0: 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C'est ta radio.
1: What did you just say? I'm going to just play the melodica for the next 20 minutes by myself in the corner.

as they're cropping up now with alarming frequencies, these little group eyes of wasted people standing around, those who've been kicked ass backwards hard out of our society as we try.

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I'm looking for love in the wine. I'm looking for love in anybody I can find. Thank God for all my love, but I'm insecure.

infinity. What does it mean to you? It can signify the point at which you leave reality behind. Or it may just be a mathematical expression to describe the size of our universe. It can symbolize that true love never dies. Infinity offers you the chance that you'll find at last what you have always been dreaming of. Hasn't it always been the endeavor of mankind to create a better world than the one we are living in? Music gives you the chance to broaden your

It's time to forget about the artificial frontiers that our intellect is inflicting on us. Prepare yourself for the greatest journey you've ever made. Dream on until you've reached the edge of infinity.

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the gulf between us. Wonder how I came to feel as fragile as a broken bow, as useless I'm a broken bow. Come on, let's fight, let's feel alive. Come on, let's fight, let's feel alive. It's the only feeling I've kept towards you that resembles any passion, any tremble, any word. I'll take and turn it, twist and piston, I'll return it. Give me

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It's me. It's me. I'm just driving. Just driving. Just driving. Listen, I need to get what you get. What you get. What you get. What you get. No, I mean for. No, I mean for. I mean for good. For good. For good. I'm serious. This time. This time. This time. No, no, no. That's all over now. You know. I mean, I front sometimes, but you know, it's quiet as a cat. Listen, listen, listen, listen. I just gotta get out of here. That's all. That's all. Let me call you back. Call you back.

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We don't serve the public. 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

0: Last night I was watching TV, and I was watching the Lakers, and I watched them get beat really badly by the Golden State Warriors, and I was really bored. I was sitting at home, and I threw the remote control against the wall, and I was saying, fuck the Warriors! Fuck the Warriors! Stop my fucking dick, goddamn, fuck them! But then, Tom Tolbert came backstage tonight, and he's a very, very nice guy. I was very excited to meet him. Fuck the Warriors tonight.
1: Not only that, but you want to know a secret? I was doing my warm-ups in the bathroom.
0: Yeah.
1: And Tom and his fiance, they came in.
0: Yeah.
1: And I was going, boom, boom, boom, boom, boom, boom, boom. Yeah. And Tom says, you mind if I come into the bathroom? I said, no, that's all right. I figured he was going to go take a leak, right?
0: Yeah.
1: Sits right down next to me.
0: Yeah.
1: And takes a big old dump. Tom Tolbert takes a big old dump right in the bathroom next to me. I was very excited.
0: NBA shit, dude.
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1: We need to talk about things. Tell me what you do. Tell me what you eat. I might cook for you. See, it really don't matter, cause it's all about me and you.

take that walk. Come here, baby. Yeah. You sexy mother. Come here, baby. You sexy mother. Horns down, please.